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2: Can you respond over to 603 New York Ave? Be speaking to Camden, reporting that Mateo Breen is causing problems in the house. He wants him removed.
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Standby, Seaway Valley. 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

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Complainant's currently at work. He was seeing it on the camera.

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0: 2B1-2, you can show me an outside domestic on the thing in road, shield 3892.
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2: Respond 865 Rue Street and Lawrence for that burglary. 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May be speaking with the landlord, tenant St. Dennis, who is on scene.
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0: 2034.

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0: Can't Sheriff 2B40. 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Have a passerby reporting a male wearing dark clothing and a female walking down the side of the road. States the male was crawling around on the ground with the female walking next to him.
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Container Rescue Respond, 5893, Kinder 14, cross Pettus Road and Stairway 37, 62 male, kidney failure, vomiting, diarrhea. Repeating for Messina Rescue, respond 5893, Kinder 14, 62 male, kidney failure, vomiting, diarrhea, time alarm, 1126.

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scene of fire response, 21 Grove Street crosses Grassmere and Laurel Ave. Fellow reporting power line is on fire, sighting the structure, repeating 4. Scene of fire response, 21 Grove Street. Fellow reporting power line on fire, sighting the structure, time alarm 2131.

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1: 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Center Rescue Dispatch.
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0: Stand by, I'm seeing fire career staff. Fire career staff, this is an A call, repeating program, Messina Fire Career Staff, this is an A call, I don't have multiple calls.

0: 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Ken. Ken on 127.
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Hamilton County Social Services contacted 911 requesting a welfare check stating the mother, Brandy Minor, was out of control. 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

0: 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Dispatch on 311. 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Can't Sheriff 311, can you respond back to 603 New York Ave, trespassing complaint?
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clear to copy, file 6 missing. Garden stations, file 6 missing, Hayden D. out here, 16-year-old, white male, blue eyes, brown hair, 6'1", 150 pounds. Subject got on the bus this afternoon but never returned home. Subject does have depressed tics and seizures and has been out on medication for a couple of days. Subject is also processing a lot of negative occurrences that have occurred in his life in the last few months. Last seen wearing a black shirt, black baseball cap, jeans, and tan boots. Authority, Messina Village Police Department, causing 96 for emergency traffic. Speak on to all Carson stations. File 6 missing. Hayden D. out here. 6-year-old, white male, blue eyes, brown hair. 6'1", 150 pounds. Subject got on the bus this afternoon, but never returned home. Subject does have thoracic seizures and has been without his medication for a couple of days. Subject is also processing a lot of negative occurrences that have occurred in his life the last few months. Last seen wearing a black shirt, black baseball cap, jeans, and boots. Authority, Messina Village Police Department, station does KAD-8186-DZ90WRG number 6-8-7-4-8-8-8-6-WXM-9-9-0. 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

0: 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Complaint against Martha Thompson.
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27 white male, New York, 230-780-891-230-780-891, to return to Michael Post, just need status.

Madrid Fire, respond 53 North Street, Cross Street, K Road, and Cross Street. Have report of smell of smoke. Repeating for Madrid Fire. Respond 53 North Street, Cross Street, Katy Drive, and Cross Street. Caller reporting smell of fire. Does not see any fire or smoke at this time. Time of page 2304-6815.

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1: QB 145. Can you start towards 53 North Street, Madrid? The fire department are out for an odor investigation. This house is a 2 patrol response. They're out 2306. 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

153 North Street. 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Time of page 2308.

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Still need full response for this smell of smoke. 53 North Street, Cross Street to Caney Drive, and Cross Street. Repeating, still need full response.

0: 10 Sheriff, 2B14126. 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
0: 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Law enforcement is arriving on scene right now.
1: Copy that. Law enforcement arriving on scene. Thank you. Dispatch 22-1, show me on scene. 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

Rescue, Potsdam Rescue ALS. Respond 53 North Street, Cross Street, Katy Drive, and Cross Street. 47-year-old female, abdominal pain, landline dispatch before responding. Repeating for Madrid Rescue, Potsdam Rescue ALS. Respond 53 North Street, Cross Streets, Katy Drive, and Cross Street. 47-year-old female, abdominal pain, landline dispatch before responding. Time of page 0041-6815.

Monster Mesh respond, mutual aid to Matters Rescue, 53 North Street, 47 female abdominal pain. Repeating for Ponce, Dam Rescue, respond 53 North Street, Matters, 47 female abdominal pain.

0: Madden Rescue, second page, still need full response, 53 North Street, 47-year-old female, abdominal pain, landline dispatch before responding. Repeating for Madrid Rescue, second page, still need full response, 53 North Street, 47-year-old female, abdominal pain, landline dispatch prior to response, time of page 0045-6815.
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1: Not yet. 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

Hazard Rescue, third page, still need full response, 53 North Street, 47-year-old female, abdominal pain. Landline dispatch prior to response, repeating for Madrid Rescue, third page. Still need full response, 53 North Street. 47-year-old female, abdominal pain. Landline dispatch prior to response, time of page 0050-6815.

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1: 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Stage will notify when secure.
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0: 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Law enforcement is on scene.
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0: 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Repeating for Potsdam Rescue, Potsdam Fire, respond 103 Racket Road, Crossroads, Clough Street, Sisson Street. 70-year-old male, unresponsive, unknown if breathing, time of page 0109, 6815.
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0: Go ahead, 262. 262 is back in service. I'm assuming we're not needed at that other call.
2: 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The person was just sleeping.
0: Gotcha. Thanks.

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0: 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Messina acknowledges seeking fire provider Sharba.
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91.5. Patrol 2413, County Route 35. Got another 911 hang from that Chasm Hydro. You can disregard. 1B46 is clear and we'll head to that alarm. That 911 hang up.

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8 Elmont Court. 21-year-old female, possible diabetic problem. 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

available unit, be on the lookout for a brown Honda CRV with roof rack. 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

348. On 1 East High Street, room 9. 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Can hear it running from the room, pouring into the hallway. Is concerned someone might be in there.

0: to be 43 Central. I'll also be en route 356.
1: To be 43, to be 48, you can stand down. 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

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Respond 2100, County Route 27, Crossroads Lake George Road, County Route 17. 58-year-old male hemorrhage. Repeating for Canton. Rescued the grass first responders. Respond 2100, County Route 27. 58-year-old male hemorrhage. Time of page 0651-6815.

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1: A132, they're not paramedics. Canton A132, responding paramedic 0652, 6815.
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1: Patrol to 2241 County Route 38 North Fork for a trespass complaint. The individual say they have posted property. They have a blue tarp.

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Lisbon Fire Rescue Car 9, respond. Vicinity of 7967 County 27, nearest cross Fulton Road and Tate Road, for a car deer accident with airbag deployment, reporting no injuries. 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Time of page 731, 6832.

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405, Spread Copy Berg in progress. Four-two Rogers Road in Churubusco. 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

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Still need full crews to respond. Vicinity of 7967 County Route 27 for a car deer accident with airbag deployment. Repeating for Lisbon Fire, Lisbon Rescue, second page. 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Vicinity of 7967 County Route 27 for a car deer accident with airbag deployment. Time of second page, 7:40.

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0: Hopkinton, Fort Jackson Fire, Tri-Town Rescue, Car 36. Respond to the intersection of State Highway 11B and State Highway 72 for a two-car motor vehicle accident with serious injury. Repeating for Hopkinton, Fort Jackson Fire, Tri-Town Rescue, Car 36. Respond to intersection of State Highway 11B and State Highway 72 for a two-car motor vehicle accident with serious injury. Time of page 748-6832.
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0: 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Still need crews to respond. 7967, counter 27 for a motor vehicle accident with airbag deployment. Time of third page, 7:48.
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0: 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The caller on scene states there's one patient.
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1: 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Suspension date was 6-7-25, failed to pay driver's responsibility assessment.
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1: That's a dispatch, show Elizabeth 8191, responding to the motor vehicle accident, 27.
0: Elizabeth 8191 en route, 801.

0: 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Dispatch Parasol Station, I acknowledge that call, waiting to hear from medical.
1: Parasol, you're acknowledging waiting medical, 801.
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5: 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We only have one injured, but significantly, we won't need Potsdam. 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
4: Personal injury accident with serious injury.
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3: You're speaking with a change. You see a pickup versus sedan. 9B20.
8: A tract of property and the neighbors that abut that property have been routinely trespassing on it. The other night they were trespassing on the property. Almost also released their dogs that attacked one of his cows and injured the same.
4: Officer, paramedic 805.
2: 260 out, paramedic.
1: 262 now, paramedic 806.

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1: Actually, take a look at that parcel and the animal's injuries. You're going to be patrolling 343 County Route 32. It states it's just east of the caller's address, but it'll be 343, and he'll meet you down there. That's affirmative. 343.

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Recon Mount Carson Station, prepare to copy item number one, today's date. 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Hayden Alguire has been located. Authority Messina Village PD. 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A Hayden Alguire has been located. Authority Messina Village PD. Station says KD881886, KZ980, WRD846, KQM748, KCT226, WXM690, KNCS294, WPRG947, KDD317, WPXU638, WPZD955, NRCBCOM 9B20 at 8:53 a.m.

Norfolk Rescue, respond 61 West Main Street, nearest cross Bank Street and Hutchins Street. 63-year-old male, back pain from a fall 2 weeks ago. Repeating for Norfolk Rescue, respond 61 West Main Street, 73-year-old male, back pain from a fall 2 weeks ago. Time of page 854-6832.

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1: 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Time of page, 904-6832.
2: This is dispatch, Seaway Valley 842 responding.
1: Seaway 842 en route, 904.

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Better copy, suicidal subject with a knife. Patrol to 22 Davenport Drive for Taylor Douglas, threatening suicide, grabbed a knife and locked herself in her bedroom and screaming and yelling.

0: go ahead. B37, that's received. 3B37, prepared to come.
1: Copy, Bolano, just going to dispatch you as well. The 22 Davenport Drive and Constable for Taylor Douglas, who grabbed a knife, threatening suicide, and locked himself in the bedroom, yelling.
0: B37, patrol. State Route 30, Sunmount, LIT building. Colors of Casey Lemire staff. Stating that a consumer, Rayshon Coleman, on behalf of the victim, Antoine Van, is making a complaint that during an intervention and a takedown suffered bruises.
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0: Norfolk Rescue, third call, Seaway Valley ALS. Respond 83, correction 8636 to Highway 56, apartment 6. Outback upstairs, 57-year-old female, difficulty breathing. Repeating for Norfolk Rescue, third call, Seaway Valley ALS. Respond 8636 to Highway 56, apartment 6. 57-year-old female, difficulty breathing. Tema Page, 937-6832.
1: Seaway acknowledges. We're at the AEMC level. Would you like us to respond?
0: Seaway, that's affirmative.
1: Seaway acknowledges. We'll be on momentarily.
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2: That's received. I'll be in route. What's it say? That's received. I'll be in route. 126 will be in route with me.
0: Received 296 in route 943. 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
2: Ray 69, be advised, rescue is on standby.

Zion BA 9. Zero, 2B46, B19, and two sheriff units, I believe.

0: K9, 2B51 is also on scene. 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

Bound for Norfolk A141. 141 dispatch on. 141 back in service. 141 in service. 1017, break, standby, pod team rescue.

Potsdam Rescue, respond 49 Lawrence Ave, primary care, 74-year-old female in AFib, difficulty breathing. Repeating for Potsdam Rescue, respond 49 Lawrence Ave, primary care, 74-year-old female in AFib, difficulty breathing. Time of page 1018, 6832.

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1: 28 valid on a those 12 Dodge Caravan going gray structure. 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
1: 924 Hamilton Street, Augsburg. Has a valid D divot.
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4-7, copy, Cartier. Keep control of the area, 2088, State Route 95, Bombay, 2088, State Route 95, Bombay, for a blue F-350 struck a deer.

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Augsburg Rescue, Hubleton First Responders. It's on 725 Canton Street, well now urgent care. 17-year-old female, collapsed lung. Repeating for Augsburg Rescue, Hubleton First Responders. It's on 725 Canton Street, well now urgent care. 17-year-old female, collapsed lung. Time of page 1111, 6832.

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Patrol of the Salmon River Central School District for an aggravated harassment that was called into Sergeant Harrod Unit, SD Malone.

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0: Stand by, Governor SQ. Governor SQ, respond 148 Johnstown Street, nearest cross, Bellevue Street, Wilson Street, 79-year-old female, unable to ambulate. Repeating 4, Governor SQ, respond 148 Johnstown Street, 79-year-old female, unable to ambulate. Time of page, 1141, 6832.
1: Yeah, the medical pool now.
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1: 172, dispatch on.
0: Acknowledging car, air route momentarily.
1: Governor Rescue acknowledging 1142 advise one out.

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1: 172, dispatch on.
0: 172 is en route.
1: 172 en route, 1145.

Churchill, this is Dollar General, 1809, State Highway 345. They have a larceny from yesterday. They have information on that video and the name of the person. We were unable to get out there yesterday due to call volume.

0: 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Time of page, 1152, 6832.
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1: 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I have your complaint in regards to Larceny from Hamilton Street. She wants to come in and do a deposition. You want me to give her a time?
0: Anytime after school check will do.

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You can show me a writing on scene. 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

0: 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Repeating for Norfolk Rescue, respond 34 West Main Street for an 81-year-old male, dizzy, altered mental status. Have a page, 1323,
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0: 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They slipped through reporting that they're out trying to set up internet services for the neighboring residents, and the homeowner keeps threatening them.
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0: I swear to God, I trespass in progress. 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

0: 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Repeating for Potsdam Rescue, ALS request from Norfolk Rescue, respond 34 West Main Street, 81-year-old male, dizzy, altered mental status. Time of page 1343, 6832.
1: Potsdam Rescue, ALS requested to interface with A141, inbound from North Fork, 81-year-old male, dizzy, altered mental status, time of page 13.

0: ಕಾಲ್ ಮಾಡಿ ಸರ್.
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going on. 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

0: Central Norfolk on 4-1. 1-4, dispatch on. Has anybody checked out of service? That's affirmative, 266, been a route for approximately 4 minutes. Tracy, break 266, 141. 141, 266 on. This advisor is going to be a diabetic emergency. Blood sugar, correction, 40. Patient keeps going in and out of consciousness.
1: That's received. We're responding emergency to you.
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1: This is Messina Court, route to the correctional facility with one.
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1: 4-1 in Potsdam, 266 in Ritchie Camp, Potsdam Hospital.
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0: 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Central Norfolk 141 in Potsdam 266 arrived at CPH.
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1: 7 Kroger, 7424 State Highway 37, Augsburg. 27 has a valid TJ Ben Lilly, Kroger, same address.
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1: Yeah, he just said that five guys on the

0: 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Okay, north on Mark Driscoll.
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2: You're going to be an OFA. 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
1: Copy, you can show me on scene.
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0: 2363 traffic stop. Bradley's parking lot with Lincoln Paul Henry 2372. 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

0: 2B34. Can you patrol to 272 County Route 11, Governor? Speak to a Chester there regarding trespass that occurred on his property again today. They were warned the other day not to trespass any longer.
1: You
0: 9B203 PM.
1: Check.

0: 7, can you patrol 5 Fern Lane and J? Again, 5 Fern Lane and J. You're going to be checking the welfare of a 77-year-old woman. Nest egg meter was out. Talking with her today, she couldn't ambulate, stated she has not had any food in a week. They also contacted Adult Protective Services, suggested we go out. B13, 301B.
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0: 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What's the insurance code for vehicle 1?
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I was here to drop off some evidence.

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0: 26, I need you to respond to our Norfolk Central School. I have a pickup order for a subject that's there. They are holding them there.
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1: 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MVA report will be filed.
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0: Can be clear from here. Subject is pushing it home. I'll be filing a report. Verbal warning.

Intercom 146, set a copy. 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Control 243, Brockway Road and Banger for a 51-year-old male with special needs harming himself by hitting himself in the face.

Continue rest response 588, counter 39, crosses counter 36. 68 minute, all difficulty breathing. 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

0: Potsdam Fire and Rescue, respond. 234, Stairway 11B, crosses Elm Street. There's a motor vehicle accident. Car struck another parked car that struck a house. Repeating for Potsdam Fire and Rescue, respond. 234, Stairway 11B, have a motor vehicle accident. Vehicle hit a parked car that struck the house. Time of alarm, 1531.
1: Potsdam Rescue, respond. 234 State Highway 11B, have reported one car motor vehicle accident. Vehicle ran into a parked car that ran into a house.
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0: 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Gonna be out Park Street.
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0: 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Can you go to 37 and 68, get a port of a two-car MVA with airbag deployment on injuries?
1: Receive.
0: 5-2, I have 1-4 going to 810 Montgomery for 15-year-old female, out of control, destroyed items in the household.
1: Lieutenant Fire, first responders, object for rescue.
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go with the information on the first. What's the info on the second? I will work on that. I'm trying to get one in Atkinsburg first, and then I'll work on yours.

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1: Ventress.
0: Yeah, this is Dale. Any mileage? 40459, repeat 40459.
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0: 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Cancer, Kent Beauty. On 38 Riverside Drive, I have a verbal domestic ongoing male female.
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1: 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Still out of DIR.
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1: 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Has a valid D. David.

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0: 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Can you show me clear from the scene? I'm being route to SC Augsburg to assist with processing 191.
1: Tornado.

Ridge Road in Brazier, one car PD AA off of the S curves off the road. T0436.

scene of rescue, second ambulance call, first responders, respond to 76 Main Street, crosses Bowers. 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

Rogers again. 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

Yeah, good evening, Pumper. Be advised, second call, 25th West Main, apartment 5. Caller reporting Justin Adams being homicidal.

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Yep. 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Cassidy, 6-1-2. 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

感じですね。ショムヤム先生です。

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Augsburg Fire and Rescue, respond 330 Judson Street, crosses Green and Ford. Caller reporting a two-car MVA, unknown injuries. Repeating for Augsburg Fire, Augsburg Rescue, respond 330 Judson Street. Caller reporting two-car MVA, unknown injuries, time of alarm, 1724.

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2: 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Central Dispatch, Augsburg, fire show, all units riding on scene.
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1: 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I couldn't hear which tow agency.
0: Johnson.
1: Copy that, thank you.

Canton Rescue, the grass first responders respond. 2151 County 27 crosses Tule Pond Road, Lake George Road. 71 male slid out of his chair onto the floor. 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Needs assistance. 911 1742.

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3: 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Can't rescue. 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
1: Responding to 457 Center Road, crossing the Haggard Road. 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

0: Phone rescue care bombers, responders respond. 4921 State Highway 56, backside of a bus garage, have a 61-year-old female vomiting, dizzy, repeating four. Colton Rescue, care bombers, responders respond. 4921 State Highway 56, the backside of a bus garage, 61 female vomiting, dizzy, time of day 1831.
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0: 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Potsdam Rescue, respond, 4921 State Highway 56, backside of the bus garage, Bray, 61 female, vomiting, dizzy, time of page 1837.
1: Inquiry for Colton Rescue, 4921 State Highway 56, backside of bus garage, 61 female, vomiting and dizzy.
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0: 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Dispatch, Eisenberg, 842.
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Messina Rescue, Messina First Responders, respond. 419 Roosevelt Road, apartment 24, across our County Route 45 and Hall Road. 25 female, sick call. 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